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1: And we're excited to get you in on more cash. $1,000 headed your way. It's Wayne D and Tay. But first, Alexander K. It's called Straight for the Heart. When

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1: And thanks for hanging out. All right, Taze forced me to do this. I was on vacation last week. We were texting. I told her this story. I didn't even know this is what we were talking about on the show, but...
2: You told me, and immediately I thought, we have to talk about this on air.
1: My friend is a social butterfly when he has some beverages.
2: Mm-hmm.
1: And he wasn't even, like, flirting with... Because he's awkward and really doesn't have that ability in life, I don't think.
2: Mm-hmm.
1: But he was just talking to this older lady.
2: I've seen this friend out, though. And he flirts.
1: And so he... he put his arm around this lady.
2: Yeah.
1: And just in like a friendly way, not pulled her close, whatever. And the guy got in his face.
2: Mm-hmm.
1: And he was like, what the heck? So I sprung an accent like, whoa, back off, guy. Mm-hmm. And then it was a shouting match between each other. And one friend came in the middle and was like, everybody cool out. And they went their way. We went our way.
2: But you guys were like in each other's faces, yeah. He said.
1: Oh, yeah.
2: Yeah.
1: Like, yeah. More
2: Why?
1: Than I'll admit. Yeah.
2: Why?
1: Just because I was like sticking up for my guy, and it's a bar and the music's loud and a couple of beverages.
2: So what did you say to him?
1: You know what I said.
2: What? Why don't you want to say it?

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They start with the Bobby Bones Show. My name is Bobby, and it's me and all my friends. 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
1: 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It's called Let Him

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1: And Wayne got into a fight.
2: Okay, arguing at a high rate of speaking loudly on vacation. Jeez. It did suck, that part. I'm like, come on. Hey, we want you to reach out. 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You've been in a situation like that, Brad?
3: So I've been in a bar when a fight broke out, and it was definitely an experience. Everyone just wants to have a good time, so it's always a shock when things get heated.
2: It is funny because there are some guys that go out like, we're going to have fun, but I swear one dude gets out of line, bro.
1: And then you ruin it for everybody else. Yeah. You ruin the vibe.
2: Yeah. I won't tell the second half of the story. You got us for the Sierra. Get a hold of us now on the iHeart.

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2: 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On a train.

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2: And you can check in with us on our Instagram too, at Wayne D and Tay. 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
1: And it's glad to be back in the studio just hanging out because now I get to listen to Tay's stories in person.
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1: What do you got coming up?
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1: Okay, we're going to hear about that. She's got a couple other stories dug out. We'll do it in a few. Sit tight.

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3: 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I'm George Strait.
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103.5 The Weasel. I think I know how to get your Wednesday started off on the right foot, and that is with some good news. If you hang on two songs, I'll share some with you. 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
1: Hi, Granger. My name is Pierce Miller, over the road cow hauler. Really appreciate your show keeping me awake.
0: 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I appreciate you listening to the show.

0: 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Stick around. Ann Hudson is coming up with the latest buzz from Nashville. And give us a tease of what you got coming up.
1: Ann Granger, I hope Casey Musgraves is okay. Did you hear what happened to her tour? I got the story coming up in your Nashville news next.

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You know, lighting up a crack pipe in front of a police station at an intersection will land you in jail. And a dumb criminal story with Earl Dibbles Jr. He'll tell you that coming up.

103.5 The Weasel. All right, looking for your phone call here. 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

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Our government launched NASA on this day, pun intended. Do you know what year? Well, I'll let you guess, and I'll talk about it in two songs, plus some other things that went down on this day in history.

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Okay, question, topic of the hour. What did you do as a kid? 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

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Man's best friend got man into a lot of trouble on a United flight. Earl is going to be here to share this true, dumb criminal story with us next.

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103.5 The Weasel. I brought this up last hour and I still want to hear from you. What kind of trouble did you get into as a kid that you got away with? 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
1: It's after midnight. Crank it up. But if you wake the neighbors, don't blame us. You know what? On second thought, never mind. We don't care. 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

0: 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I don't know. Let's see what she can do. 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
1: Okay.
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1: It's like the one thing.
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1: I can lift more.
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0: Touch. 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You got 10 more. You got it. 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You can't break. 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

0: Yes.
1: You can't say more.
2: Why are you talking?
0: She's on the ground.
1: my leg is shaking.
3: I get.
1: Listen to me. I

0: But that wasn't the game, so congratulations.
1: The game is, the game was.
0: Amy, question. Why don't you just do the modified push?

0: treat it like a kid who's getting their phone taken away. Sometimes I... reacting. Signed, unplugged and unhappy. Get your phone out of there. Mm-hmm. But I think the so more than taking, look at it as a gift. Tag blows up.
1: Yeah, or like if you go touch your phone, you're kicked out.
0: And I'm Mr. Phone.
2: I know. That's why I'm shocked that you're taking this stance.

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I took two phones and I gave him one and I hit him. A little bit here. But if there is something important, you for sure.

0: 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So I'm not any better at it. I just. But if there's not even an option, I don't even think about it.
1: Wow.

0: A woman walked into a grocery store and she's like, then she gets a couple other items and she goes to self-checkout. No. Pay for it. Oh, I forgot it was in my bag.
1: Never forget, because you would stick things in your purse using that.

0: for shoplifting.
1: Yeah, but that's when you say, I didn't. Guilty.
2: I did that with water.
0: But I don't feel like that's the same thing. In there, you stole.
1: Okay.
0: No, you don't do that. No.

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1: Tim Allen.
0: 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Yeah. Here we go. Number one.

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1: Yeah. I'm in for the win.
2: Yeah, I'm in.
3: My name's Major. Yeah, like...
4: Remember who...
1: I'm in for the win.
0: From Cars is Larry the Cable Guy. Next up.

0: Correct.
1: Wow. I can't.
0: All right, next up. Next up.
2: Yeah! Mother of Abraham Lincoln, the prospector!

0: Which one? Antonio Bandero?
1: Just like feeding her help.
2: Yeah, the answers.
1: Eddie?
2: I'm going to...

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1: Correct.
0: Seen it. I'm going to go with...
2: What'd I do? Oh, I just rescued a tiger. Yeah, I'm not...

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1: Nice. They never go back.
0: Awry. I think the person's okay. Put something on top of the head and we throw and see if we can knock it off.

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Buffalo Country's number one for new country, 103.5 The Weasel. The At Work Show is once again on. So am I, the At Work Guy, Billy Greenwood. And so is Josh Ross with his latest Hate How You Look. It's hard to-

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1: It's all about the chicken wing on this National Chicken Wing Day today. 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

me, Billy Greenwood. 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

103.5, The Weasel. 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

0: 103.5 The Weasel, number one for new country. Honestly, I'm probably a little overexcited in regards to the fact that today is National Chicken Wing Day. It is my favorite food on the planet. I bet you I eat chicken wings at least 3 times a week. And anytime we go out to eat, it's always what I order. One of my favorite podcasts as well, The Hot Ones, if you've ever watched that show where they eat hot wings and there's an interview also. Which begs my question, on a scale of 1 to 10, how hot do you like your wings? Mine is getting hotter the older I get. I don't know if my taste buds are getting weaker and a need for it to be stronger, but I would say on a scale of 1 to 10, I'm going to go with an 8 for mine. What say you on this National Chicken Wing Day? How hot do you like them? Share with me. 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It's Dylan Scott in less than 10 minutes and Luke Combs with Be By You on the At Work Show.
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1: Today's Talk Back Lunch Break is just about 1 hour away. Let me know who you are. Let me know where you're listening today and what song I can play for you. Hitting that Talk Back mic in the free iHeartRadio app that kicks off at noon today. Here's Luke Bryan. Love you, miss you, mean.

Number one for New Country, 103.5 The Weasel. How hot do you like them? It's National Wings Day. That's my question. When it comes to the chicken wings, on a scale of 1 to 10, where do you land? We'll find out after Jason Aldean. Don't tell on me.

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0: 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She absolutely qualifies.
1: 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On a

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0: It's a Weasel Water Park Wednesday. By the way, perfect timing with this heat. We have your family four packs up for grabs. All you got to do is hit that talkback mic to win. This, by the way, is another great one.
1: I'd love to go to Wanamaker Water Park. Again, it's Jeff Smith from West Ashley.
0: That's what I'm talking about right there. All right, your turn. Hit that talkback mic. Drop me your name, where you're listening, and your Charleston County Water Park pick.

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Your requests all lunch hour long. The Talk Back Lunch Break is just getting started with Josh Ross. Hate How You Look.

0: 1035 The Weasel. How hot do you like them? National Chicken Wings Day. My question, on a scale of 1 to 10, where do you stand when it comes to the heat and your wings? Back to that after you get Kane Brown on the Talk Back Lunch Break.
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0: 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Start your day with the Bobby Bones Show, 103.5 The Weasel. Great news for Jeffrey. He won himself $1,000.
1: Oh, my God. That's quite wonderful news.
0: Yes, it is. $1,000 Great American filled up. Your next Nationwide keyword is coming up at 1. 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

1035 The Weasel, number one for new country. Today's Google Buster question, and again, a chance of winning absolutely nothing is on the way after you get Bailey Zimmerman. 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

guys, it's I Heart Country on The Verge artist Stella Lefty. And that was my song, Boston.

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Hit the talkback mic. Tell us your name, where you're listening, and which Charleston County Water Park you want to hit. And then keep listening. We're hooking up people all day long today with family four-packs on The Weasel.

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103.5 The Weasel. It's me, Billy Greenwood. Bulls, fans, and barrels. Two nights of bull riding, barrel racing, bullfighters, and live country music with John Party and I Heart Country on the Verge artist Stella Lefty at North Charleston Coliseum. 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Well, baby,

Bobby Bones Show every morning and Rick Rush every afternoon. 103.5 The Weasel. So how hot is too hot when it comes to your chicken wings? It's a National Chicken Wings Day, by the way. Get back to your comments after Chase Matthew. Why does he call you darling? Why is he-

The Low Country's number one for new country, 103.5 The Weasel, getting us just a little closer to your ride home. How about Ella Langley teaming up with Morgan Wallen on today's At Work show? I can't love you anymore.

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1: Hey guys, it's iHeart Country On The Verge artist Stella Lefty. Boston is a song I wrote when I was waiting on a guy who was picking me up. I couldn't stop thinking about him, and this is what I was feeling while I was waiting for him. Here's my song, Boston. On a

0: 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And that was my song, Boston.
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0: get this. Stephen Wilson Jr. talks about his previous job as a pet food scientist.
1: I'm very, very proud to work for that company. And I did a lot of formulations and I had my own lab. Yeah, I was a proper science nerd. And yeah, I would go into all these meetings and I would get to be the nerd that I always have been and finally got paid for it.
0: That's pretty cool, though. He seems like a smart dude.
2: He invented a dentist stick that dogs brush their teeth with.
0: See, I wish I was smart enough just to come up with like simple things like that, you know?
2: Well, I feel like he's a scientist or something. I don't think he was just sitting over at the trailer and messing around with some rawhide and thought.
0: He's giving...
2: He's a pretty smart dude.
0: I mean, I'm not trying to say he wasn't smart.
2: I mean, I feel like you're discounting his abilities a little bit, but that's all right.
0: Okay, well, I don't think I...
2: I mean, the guy invented something that everybody uses, and he wrote Gary.
0: Okay, well, and I'm like, so why can't I think of stuff like that?
2: We all have our limitations.
0: No problem. It's Faith.
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It's the biggest song of 2026. It's everywhere. And now it can save your life. When she was here in Charleston at the Coliseum, before her show, they went up to the Montague Terrace there. It was empty. And she joined the American Heart Association. And they showed her how that song, Choose in Texas, is the perfect tempo to do CPR to. 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
1: All right, it's time for your hourly dose of positivity.
0: This story, I don't know why, but it just tickles me. So a 14-year-old Montana ranch kid turned a skill he had been practicing for cattle into a life-saving rescue when he lassoed a man being swept away down the Yellowstone River. So Jory Thompson was camping with his family when he heard desperate cries for help. A raft and a paddleboard had collided with a bridge pillar, and a man was drifting downstream while clinging to a cooler. So Jody grabbed his 12-foot lariat.
1: It just happened to be right there, by the way. Yeah. He happened to have his lariat with him.
0: And he pulled the man through chest-deep water until he reached safety where first responders were able to take over. So he said he felt called to act in that critical moment. But I, like, all in my mind, I just see that kid going, finally, like, this moment. And, yep, he lassoed a man.
1: Because you know he's been lassoing people around the house,
0: you
1: his
0: know
1: sister,
0: that.
1: All
0: yes,
1: of that.
0: You know it.
1: And finally, it was for good.
0: Yep, that's right.
1: I picture him in like a white cowboy outfit too.
0: Me too, with the chaps.
1: And he's sparkling.
0: He's
1: so much
0: camping.
1: Brighter than everybody else.
0: That's right. You go, Jory.
1: Good thing he was there.
0: That's right. Yahoo!
1: Giddy up.
0: But there we go.
1: And that's the good news. 103.5
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0: 103.5 The Weasel on a water park Wednesday. Hey there, it's Rick Rush. And Brenda left us a talkback message. Is this Brenda?
1: Brenda with a B.
0: What did you think I said?
1: I thought you said Linda.
0: I was trying to think what rhymes with Brenda that I would have said. But Linda does. You're correct. Therefore, you get the pass.
1: Yeah, that's my mother's name, so.
0: You're Linda's girl, Brenda?
1: Yes, I am.
0: All right. Well, you got a family four-pack of water park passes to Whirling Waters up in North Charleston. How about that?
1: Perfect. Thank you so much.
0: All right.
1: That's

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0: 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Enter it now.

That's Sleepless in a Hotel Room from Luke Combs on 103.5 The Weasel. Number one for New Country, it's Rick Rush. And can you believe school starts a week from today, at least for Dorchester District 2. Charleston and Berkeley counties the following week. Tax-free weekend is next weekend. So the back-to-school countdown is officially on. We're holding it down here with

0: 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It is a Weasel Water Park Wednesday. Hey there, it's Rick Rush. 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

0: good news with my wife, Jen. What's up?
1: All right. Here is an 82-year-old activist, Anita. She enjoys her friends in their assisted living facility in Minnesota. And all she wanted to do was have a glass of wine and enjoy those friends' company. But the facility said they could not legally serve alcohol without a liquor license, not even a celebratory toast of champagne. So Anita took her frustration to the state capitol and testified twice before lawmakers. Anita argued that moving into assisted living shouldn't mean giving up long enjoyed rituals. So the result is the newly signed Grandparents Happy Hour bill that lets Minnesota nursing homes serve alcohol to residents without obtaining a liquor license. So Anita said she is very proud, and those old rules were just ridiculous.
0: I know there's something I had to sign for something they have in a drawer somewhere if my dad needs something up there.
1: I don't think that's the same as Happy Hour? I don't think so.
0: They said he'd be really happy once they stuck him with that thing.
1: Well, Rick, let's stick with Anita and her good news.
0: Yeah, that's the good news.
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1: Like Lainey Wilson getting some guitar help from John Mayer on this one. It's phone, keys, wallet. And that may be one of the nationwide keywords to enter to win $1,000. We'll find out right at 5 o'clock here on The Weasel.

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1: How you doing? Well, ain't nobody shot at me today.
0: He was on the Theo Von podcast and found a little humor in almost being killed by his ex-wife. 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
1: That's good.

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1: My name is Carrie. I live in Monk's Corner, and I would like to go to Whirling Waters.
0: See how simple it is? She's now in the running. 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

0: have on, and I love Trace Adkins, and he was on his podcast and talked about the time he was shot by his ex-wife, and he has forgiven her. What a man.
1: I think so. What a man. Know, I've just always felt like she, I don't think she meant to do it, man.
2: Yeah.
1: She thought I was indestructible, you know?
2: So. Yeah. Did anything like that ever happen again or not?
1: No, I never got shot again.
2: That's a blessing, man. You got to see the blessings.
1: Yeah. Nobody shot at me in a while. You can always say that.
3: Got to find the positives in all these things. That happened back in 94. I mean, she shot him through his heart. Like, he almost died. This wasn't just a, you know, a flesh wound. She almost killed Trace Adkins.
0: How did she not get arrested?
3: 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Dig deep on that.
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1: How you doing? Well, ain't nobody shot at me today. That's good.
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Welcome into the ride home this afternoon. And if you're struggling with those gas prices like the rest of us, $1,000 would really come in handy. I think that is like 19 fill-ups with where gas is currently. If you missed that 5 o'clock keyword, type in the nationwide keyword preset at WEZL.com and win $1,000 on the ride home this afternoon with our Great American Fill-Up.

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Tomorrow morning, 7 a.m. Big personal news for a member of the Bobby Bones Show. It's finally happening. 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

0: 103.5 The Weasel. It is a Weasel Water Park Wednesday. Hey there, it's Rick Rush. Dana left us a talkback message. Which water park do you want to go to?
1: Whirling Waters.
0: Oh, of course.
1: I haven't been in a long time.
0: Well, I would say go four times by yourself and just get on the Lazy River, or I guess you can take your kids with you.
1: Options. I like options.
0: Look, we'll just give you the passes. What you do with them, totally up to you.

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1: This story, I don't know why, but it just tickles me. So a 14-year-old Montana ranch kid turned a skill he had been practicing for cattle into a life-saving rescue when he lassoed a man being swept away down the Yellowstone River. So Jory Thompson was camping with his family when he heard desperate cries for help. A raft and a paddleboard had collided with a bridge pillar, and a man was drifting downstream while clinging to a cooler. So Jody grabbed his 12-foot lariat.
2: It just happened to be right there, by the way. Yeah. He happened to have his lariat with him.
1: And he pulled the man through chest-deep water until he reached safety where first responders were able to take over. So he said he felt called to act in that critical moment. But I, like, all in my mind, I just see that kid going, finally, like, this moment. And, he lassoed a man.
2: Because you know he's been lassoing people around the house,
1: you
2: his sister,
1: that.
2: All of that.
1: You know it.
2: And finally, it was for good.
1: Yep, that's right.
2: I picture him in like a white cowboy outfit too.
1: Me too, with the chaps.
2: And he's sparkling. He's so much
1: camping.
2: Brighter than everybody
1: That's
2: else.
1: That's right. You go, Jory.
2: Good thing he was there.
1: That's right. Yahoo!
2: Giddy up.
1: But here we go.
2: That's the good thing.
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Lauren Elena wrote the lyrics for this one based on insults that an ex-boyfriend was screaming at her during a massive argument out on Lower Broadway, you know, where all the honky-tonks are in Nashville. Chase Matthew joins her on this one. It's All My Exes on 103.5 The Weasel. I know.

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1: Hey, this is Morgan Wallen. 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

On Saturday, she met with the American Heart Association in the Montague Terrace at the Coliseum and practiced using hands-on CPR because apparently choosing Texas is the perfect tempo to do CPR to. Who knew? 103.5 The Weasel.

0: What you got?
1: Darius Rucker, he has officially joined Spotify's Billions Club. Let's go. Darius and Old Crow Medicine's show Catch the Core were surprised with a plaque backstage at Red Rocks after Wagon Wheel passed 1 billion streams.
0: Can I even put into words how many a billion streams is? That's crazy.
1: I can't fathom.
0: I would imagine that's a lot of money, right?
1: I know. That is just taking over every wedding reception, sing-along. Yeah. Like,
0: I've been to bars where so many people request Wagon Wheel that the singer doesn't want to sing it anymore, so they'll say, I will sing Wagon Wheel for $25.
1: Yeah, I have definitely seen that happen.
0: Well, Darius will sing it as much as you want it to.
1: How many times do you think he's really sang that song? Probably so many.
0: Yeah, he sang it quite a bit. Enough where he knows all the words. He doesn't have to look at the paper anymore.
1: That's good. Yeah, that's good. Good for him.
0: Not saying he won't again in the future, but right now, I think he knows it by heart.
1: No need.
0: Plus, he picks a banjo now.
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0: 103.5 The Weasel on a Water Park Wednesday. Hey there, it's Rick Rush. And Brenda left us a talkback message. Is this Brenda?
1: Brenda with a B.
0: What did you think I said?
1: I thought you said Linda.
0: I was trying to think, what rhymes with Brenda that I would have said? But Linda does. You're correct. Therefore, you get the pass.
1: Yeah, that's my mother's name, so.
0: You're Linda's girl, Brenda?
1: Yes, I am.
0: All right. Well, you got a family four-pack of water park passes to Whirling Waters up in North Charleston. How about that?
1: Perfect. Thank you so much.
0: All right. That's

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1: 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It's finally happening. 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

So the countdown to back to school is on. School starts a week from today, at least for Dorchester District 2. Charleston and Berkeley counties the following week. Tax-free weekend is next weekend. And Ella Langley and Morgan Wallens, I Can't Love You Anymore, is on 103.5.

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0: It's our hourly dose of positivity, the good news with my wife, Jen. What's up?
1: All right. Here is an 82-year-old activist, Anita. She enjoys her friends in their assisted living facility in Minnesota. And all she wanted to do was have a glass of wine and enjoy those friends' company. But the facility said they could not legally serve alcohol without a liquor license, not even a celebratory toast of champagne. So Anita took her frustration to the state capitol and testified twice before lawmakers. Anita argued that moving into assisted living shouldn't mean giving up long-enjoyed rituals. So the result is the newly signed Grandparents Happy Hour Bill that lets Minnesota nursing homes serve alcohol to residents without obtaining a liquor license. So Anita said she is very proud, and those old rules were just ridiculous.
0: I know there's something I had to sign for something they have in a drawer somewhere if my dad needs something up there.
1: Is that different?
0: No, as Happy Hour?
1: So. I don't think so.
0: They said he'd be really happy once they stuck him with that thing.
1: Well, Rick, let's stick with Anita and her good news.
0: Yeah, that's the good news.
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0: 1035 The Weasel. 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
2: 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On a

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